See, I was gonna start singing right there, but you know, I decided that I wanted to bash him a little bit. Talk about it. Cause I don't appreciate this non-love that I'm getting. You know, I'm getting the non-love right now. Let's do it like this. You know why?